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This is Tony Lewis, and you're listening to CountryMusic24.com. Only the best country music 24/7, 365. Stay tuned for more, and I hope to see you all out there.

every day. If we're going now, forget about the speed limit. Nobody's going to speed limit anyway. You guys must be doing 85. I don't see a police anywhere.

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1: It's knowing that your door is always open and your path is free to walk. That makes me tend to leave my sleeping bag rolled up and stashed behind your couch.

Somebody said, because they thought we fit together walking. It's just knowing that the world will not be cursing or forgiving.

at San Juan, and the sun singing down in the west. I'm leaving you this message, if you give a damn.

Many years have come and gone, and I forgot that old cardboard box. I can't forget the one we knew back then. Her name was Sandra, and I thought she was mine. But she met a stranger that very night, and he stole her heart. And Lord, she became his bride.

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Country music. 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

Cleveland, Ohio, May 35. Bruce Duncan Phillips, newly arrived. Edwin and Francis, activists true. The union and labor brought the world you. Dishwasher, stock clerk, what jobs you can get. Gathering stories from the people you met.

Need and not greed took you off to war. Korea took 3 years and apparently more. They taught you to shoot and left you depressed.

wordsmith, alchemist, teller of tales, of blue-collar workers and riders of rails. You borrowed this culture

Well, this is Utah. Phillips here. I'll be in touch with you again soon. As things come up, be assured that I miss you all. I'm going to miss being in your company. So long.

Throughout history, there have been many songs written about the Eternal Triangle. This next one tells the story of a Mr. Grayson, a beautiful woman, and a condemned man named Tom Dooley. When the sun rises tomorrow, Tom Dooley must hang.

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For you other people, bring it on. All right, here we go. Well, I guess I was wrong. I just don't belong. Then I've been there.

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That's right. 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He smokes and he rolls his own. He makes it look so good you want to eat that cigarette. That's right. Just got one hand on the alligator bit. And ladies and gentlemen, then there's another old boy over there. He won't smoke anything but Chesterfield. That's right. And then there's another guy that he comes in every once in a while. He will not drive anything but a Dodge Dually. And that girl, she won't drive anything but a GMC pickup. 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He will not drive anything but a Ford pickup. 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

tired on my knees, and I thought I heard a chicken sneeze. It was just an old rooster saying his prayers and giving out a hymn to the hens upstairs. Such preaching. The hens are all singing too. Roosters praying, taking up a collection and paying off an egg. 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